Lord is my shepherd, I shall not want. He maketh me to lie down in green pastures. He leadeth me beside the still waters. He restoreth my soul. He leadeth me in the paths of righteousness for his name's sake. Yea, though I walk through the valley in the shadows of death, I will fear no evil, for thou art with me.

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Jesus, please use us. Jesus, please help. Jesus, please heal. Jesus, please forgive. Jesus, please reveal. 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Jesus is our rock. 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

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But David said it doesn't matter the time or the season. We must bless him at all times.

That's Portuguese. 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Oh, bless you, mother. 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

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We know that when you come, you'll bring everything we need. So manifest your glory in this place. Touch us, oh God.

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Oh God, this world needs your blessing. 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

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You've been waiting for something, waiting for God to do something, and waiting and waiting and waiting. And sometimes we wait and we miss it.

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But God, you won't.

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Belshazzar was sitting at the banquet board, drinking from the vessels of Israel's God. They tell me that his eyes were red with wine when God come jumping on the wheels of time. He come on down in the banquet hall and set his hand writing on the wall. Well, there's a

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I'll make him a ruler in all the land. If you just read the writing that's written by the hand, well, there's the handwriting on the wall. It's a handwriting.

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He said, Minnie, tickle you for sun. 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Of your wicked ways, God's done got tired. 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

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Yes, sir. 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
0: I want all the young ladies that God has saved you.
1: I didn't think it could be.
0: And when somebody told you, you didn't believe it. And I want you right now to say,